0: knew the style of the unibrow unibomber who maneuvered through the drama with the suit up.
1: Cara B. Dale la vuelta a la radio.

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I'm gonna feel like a Buffalo Bill.

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1: 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I never let Santa Claus come to our house.
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running through my veins. I'm a skeleton when you say my name. And the high, no, it never goes away.